0: 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Ja, hij finishte in dit geval Max Verstappen voor Kimi Antonelli met zijn Mercedes. Maar teambaas Toto Wolff was zeker niet blij.
1: Ja, I'm so massively annoyed. I'm not in a happy place. First of all, you know, we didn't have the speed that we were hoping to have before the weekend. So there's a lot of homework to be done in order to recover, which I'm sure we will. Then the race literally went, if you consider the fight with Lewis behind, went against us, you know.
2: Yeah.
1: We had such an advantage, two VSCs or one VSC, two safety cars. I mean, you couldn't be more unlucky. And to make things worse, PU failure with a few laps to go to the end with George, which is terrible for his championship and not good at all for our constructor points. So as much as I love to be here, when I look at the PU races, one of my worst experiences, to be honest.

0: 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Formule 1 update.
1: Ja, het was een bijzondere dag daar in Sepang in Maleisië, waar de grote prijs van Bahrein werd gereden vanmorgen. 3,5 uur duurde het spektakel. 3,5 uur. We gaan het zo horen hoe Max Verstappen het heeft ervaren, die overwinning. Eerst even Mercedes-coureur Charles Leclerc. Ja, was hij blij.
2: Honestly, the first part of the race, everything that could have gone wrong went wrong. And on the second part, everything that could have gone right went our way. So at the end of the day, I prefer it that way than the other way around. That means we are P4 today. And I honestly think that with a normal race, we'll have finished P3 and P4. The two guys in front were just way too quick for us. I think Lewis had quite good pace. For me, I just struggled a lot with the car, which we'll look into. I had a good feeling on Friday, good feeling in until Q2, and then Q3 I started to lose out. We went through different track characteristics in the last 2-3 races, and clearly the tendency is that we are losing a little bit of performance compared to Red Bull and Mercedes. So we've got to bring upgrades eventually. We don't quite have the performance that we would want.
1: Aldus Charles Leclerc, de coureur van Ferrari. Voor Max Verstappen, de winnaar, was het een bijzondere dag.
3: Yeah, I think for everyone it was, you know, very special within the team, where we started the season with all the issues that we had. Probably a lot of people not believing in another win this year, including myself at times, but at the same time my team kept believing, kept pushing hard, kept bringing upgrades, just general performance upgrades. And yeah, it's really, really special to win here, and also very emotional to win, you know, with our own engine the first time in our first year. Apart from the start, which we know there's a weak point for us, everything else went perfect. Like, we made the right calls, we're calm. But I always trust the team in those scenarios. You know, the communication that we have, super strong. And never really in doubt. And that's, you know, as a driver as well, it gives you a lot of confidence.
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2: 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The Candyman is on the prowl. And for those that want to get busy, you got to speak up now.